What's going on? Drew stepping in. Are we choosing happy? I hope so. 103.5 Kiss FM. You know, I can't help but notice because they're everywhere. Those little sidewalk delivery robots. I just read that, by the way, they've now made more than 27,000 deliveries, and now people are starting to get annoyed because they're blocking sidewalks. I love that we finally bought into futuristic AI technology here in Chicago, and we're like, hang on. All they're doing is getting in the way. Another month, these things are going to be double parked with their hazards on, right?

sold out. Harry Styles tickets, you want them? You got to have the Fred Show on tomorrow morning at 7:55. We'll do Waiting by the Phone. Why Did Somebody Get Ghosted? Stay or Go. We'll debate some relationship drama. $250 for Showbiz Shelley in the showdown at 7:45. And right before that, at 7:30, we got your Mary J. Blige Vegas keyword. 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

VMA history. And then chaos. Taylor only needs one more VMA to break the all-time record. So naturally, everybody thinks chaos means she's announcing something Sunday night. At this point, being a Swiftie is less of a fandom and more of like an unpaid position with the FBI. These people can turn four random words and a sweater color into like a release date.

going on? It's Drew. 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I've been listening to this. I'm super excited to play this for you, by the way, because I've been a fan of Meek for quite some time. I want you to turn this up. It's called Fabulous. You heard it first.

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0: FM. What's going on? You there?
1: Nothing much. What's popping, Drew?
0: I'm good. Life is good. You're a huge Olivia Rodrigo fan. You said you love Stupid Song.
1: Oh, my gosh. One of the best songs I've heard this whole entire year. It's going to be the song of the year. I'm telling you right now.
0: You think so? You think this one's going to be the one for her?
1: It's going to win awards.
0: Okay. I know a lot of people said the same thing. I do love this song as well. It's called Stupid Song. For the record, I don't think it's a stupid song. I think it's a great song. Turn this up. Olivia Rodrigo.

doled out Harry Styles tickets. Win at 7:55. Before that, $250 with Showbiz Shelley in the showdown. And before that, at 7:30, we'll get you to Vegas to see Mary J. Blige with Kiki and Paulina. Waiting by the phone. Stay or go. And more. It's the Fred

0: Delilah, Zara Larsson right there. And over the weekend in Vegas, Fred got a chance to sit down with Zara Larsson. Incredible start to this interview.
1: I'm going to speak with you, okay?
2: Oh, how are you going to kick it off with that around?
1: I know. I got to get to it. As a white man with no rhythm, I'm having a hard time with the Lush Life dance.
2: Oh, really?
1: On the next one, like Blue Moon or something, can we, like, fewer moves, maybe? You know what I mean? Like,
2: I'll think of you.
1: Okay, good.
2: I'll have you in my
0: Honestly, valid. One too many moves. Slow it down for guys like Fred and I.

Soldier Field in 2027, which honestly gives Chicago plenty of time to plan the outfit. And somehow you're still going to be a target like hours before. Going, does this look hairy enough? That sounded weird, didn't it? First things first, let's get you in the building.

sold out. Harry Styles tickets, you want them? You got to have the Fred Show on tomorrow morning at 7:55. We'll do Waiting by the Phone. Why did somebody get ghosted? Stay or go. We'll debate some relationship drama. $250 with Showbiz Shelley in the showdown at 7:45. And right before that, at 7:30, we got your Mary J. Blige Vegas keyword. You and a friend, and Kiki and Paulina are going. 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

Macklemore situation. Hey, it's true. 103.5 Kiss FM. Basically, Ed said he loves Macklemore, but made it clear he didn't agree with everything that had been said and also wanted the focus to be back on the music and the people in the room, which honestly, yes, with that. Imagine being at an Ed Sheeran concert expecting Shape of You, and suddenly you get like a live press conference. Like, Ed, sir, my beer was $19. It's starting to get warm. Can we get back to singing?

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happen at his concert. I feel like it's going to be one giant group therapy session with a bar. Lots of alcohol, too. You're going to walk in like, I'm good. Life is great. Three songs later, you're texting somebody you blocked in 2024 from the 300 section. Don't do it. Just put the phone down. Grab an overpriced beer. Scream the lyrics with 20,000 strangers. I can't wait. Teddy Swims, Friday night at the UC 103.5.

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even made it through Halloween yet, but apparently Christmas is kicking the door down because Jingle Ball is back, Chicago, this Friday, 7:05. The Fred Show reveals the entire lineup, but that's not it. 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

0: 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I want to remind you, though, tomorrow morning, another shot. 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
2: Hey, what's up? It's Angelina on the new hit list. I know I lost my voice, okay? Hang in there with me. Just singing along to all these songs, especially during our iHeartRadio Music Festival. It was so lit. Of course, if you missed it, you can catch it all on Disney Plus and Hulu.

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1: Okay, so who was your favorite performance at our iHeartRadio Music Festival this past weekend? I'm Angelina, the new hit list. Clearly lost my voice from singing along to all the damn songs. Everyone was so amazing, but I think Zara Larsson was my favorite. That mic is on, like a performer through and through. We got all the highlights up for you at New Hit List. But of course, if you missed the show, you can rewatch it.

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1: Kinda, sorta. Obsessed with this collab. I'm Angelina, Karol G, Bruno Mars. This one's still on the new hit list.

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1: 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Hottest songs and artists that are blowing up. This girl is killing it. Adela, Ain't in LA on the new hit.

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1: Lisa from Blackpink, stay booked and busy. I'm Angelina, the new hit list. This is pretty dope, though. She has a collaboration coming up with Sony. They're going to release a Lisa PlayStation DualSense controller. It looks fire. I mean, Grand Theft Auto 6 is coming out. I might have to cop this. Got the details up for you at new hit list.
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It's Angelina and my lost voice. Thanks so much for hanging out, discovering new music. It's been so real. Leaving you with Miley, Bass Persuades on the new hit list.

sold out. Harry Styles tickets. You want them? You got to have the Fred Show on tomorrow morning at 7:55. We'll do waiting by the phone. Why did somebody get ghosted? Stay or go. We'll debate some relationship drama. $250 with Showbiz Shelley in the showdown at 7:45. And right before that, at 7:30, we got your Mary J. Blige Vegas keyword. 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

sold out. 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You got to have the Fred Show on tomorrow morning at 7:55. We'll do Waiting by the Phone. 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

0: had a few theories about this. Maybe you looked this up, or maybe you just knew it. But that tiny pocket on your jeans, there's most jeans have the big pocket and then the tiny pocket. Do you know what that's for?
1: Mm-mm.
0: I guess I thought maybe it was for like change.
2: Yeah, that's what I always thought.
0: That's what I thought. But it turns out Levi Strauss & Co. says that the feature dates back to its early waist overalls in the 1870s. And the little pocket was designed to protect the pocket watches commonly carried by working men. And it survived long after the watches disappeared.
2: Hmm.
0: So, yeah. I mean, Kiki has a pocket watch. She always has a monocle, too.
3: Yeah, man. I mean, I knew this fact, but I was going to let you rock out today.
0: No, thank you. Well, where else would you put your pocket watch?
3: Yeah. Yeah.
4: 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Right here.
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23: 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Hi, Kaylin.
25: Hello.
23: Hi, Jason Brown. Hi, Paulina.
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23: Showbiz and Bella are here. We get to blogs in just a second. The Entertainment Report after that. What's in there, Kay?
25: There is a singer who wants to tell you that she's not dead, despite what the internet says.
23: Oh.
25: Yeah.
23: Good to know, huh?
25: Yeah.
23: That's coming
25: up.
23: Yeah,
25: they talk about it.
24: Yeah, they talk better than they type.
25: They talk about it, talk about it.
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23: All right, says if we're writing in our diaries, except we say them aloud. We call them blogs. Kaylin's got one. Go.
25: Thank you, dear blog. So if you are a new friend of the show, a new listener, and I know we only have 13, so I don't know how the math works, but maybe somebody moved away. But I do not eat the beef. I do not eat cows, and I eat other meat. I know that's very weird and random, but when I was younger, I somehow decided out of nowhere that cows were my favorite animal, and I was done eating them. And I think my last thing I had was like a burger when I was 7. It was like a slider. And that was, I was like, that's it. I'm done. I do not judge. I do not care if anyone else eats beef, but I do not. If it says moo, I do not do. Anyways, so the other night I was at dinner and I was with my family and my sister's boyfriend. And I ordered an appetizer for the table, and it was like this, it was a stuffed mushroom situation.
23: Okay.
25: And for some reason, like in my mind, because I'd been to this place before, I thought that it was sausage in the stuffed mushroom, and sausage is typically pork, so I do eat. But unfortunately, after I ate the entire like mushroom thing, I was like, somebody asked like, oh, what's in there? It's really good. And I was like, I think it's sausage. And my sister's boyfriend read the menu, and then he looked up at me, and I'm looking at him, and I'm like, what? And he's like, that's short rib. And I'm like, what? And so I feel like I just ate my dog Levi. Like I just, yeah, that's like the equivalent for me. Like I love a cow. I don't want to eat them. They can have best friends. Anyways, so I'm like, well, what do I do?
23: Someone doesn't have a best friend anymore, thanks to you.
25: Okay. Yeah, so I'm like, what do I do? I start feeling real sick, and your girl had to run to the bathroom and pull the trigger
23: because
25: I could not leave that in me, and it was really traumatizing.
23: Wow.
25: It was very traumatizing, and I don't know if I would have gotten sick because it's been so long that I haven't eaten it, but it was like a very horrifying thing to happen to me, and I'm
26: Was it good, though? Like, were you going in for seconds?
23: I was
26: going
23: to say, you ate the whole thing.
25: Well, it was covered in cheese.
26: Oh.
25: It was covered in cheese, but I don't know if that's happened to anyone else, but it was really traumatizing.
23: She ate the whole thing, Kiki.
25: They can have us friends.
26: Girl, what was it again?
25: Just a stuffed mushroom.
23: Yeah, where'd you get it? Sounds delicious.
26: Right.
23: Sounds like something I'd like to order. Where do you
25: get it? It was short rib, and it was in Michigan, and I'm really upset.
23: Let's go to Michigan, Kiki. That sounds pretty good.
26: Let's go, man.
23: Yeah.
25: You guys go. I'll take you there and I'll watch you eat it, but it was a whole scene and I felt very sick, and my sister's boyfriend thinks I'm crazy because he's like, it's not like it's an allergy. And I said, listen, Max, it's just as bad.
23: These are her principles. These are Kaylin's principles.
26: You weren't in there acting like Bella, though, when we went out to eat as a group and she had the entire restaurant put flags and all of our food.
25: No.
26: That can't eat a banana, even though they don't serve banana.
25: There was no banana dining.
23: You could always tell when a restaurant got sued when they literally put flags in every piece of everything.
25: In the pad thai, no banana. It's like, I didn't think so.
26: In my cocktail. I'm like, Jason, what did you and Bella tell the restaurant?
23: Somebody ingested a banana here, apparently. that it wasn't supposed to.
25: No, no, I don't make a scene. You guys know you've eaten with me. I actually hate when people I'm eating with like tell the waiter because they'll read the steak or whatever, and I listen and I smile, and people will be like, "Oh, she doesn't eat that." It's like, no, please let them do their spiel. It's okay. It's chill. But
23: look, yeah, I respect people who have dietary restrictions, faith based restrictions. You know,
25: it is my religion.
23: They don't want to eat stuff based on, you know, their principles or whatever. I get that. But what's funny to me is when people will, I've known people to just, you know, go over the top. I don't eat meat. I don't eat meat.
25: No,
23: I knew one person. I don't eat meat. It was this like elitist thing. But then their favorite thing to do after work was to go get potbelly chili. It has beef in it.
25: Make no sense.
23: And I'm like, it has beef. No, it doesn't.
25: Shout out to my friend Melanie, who is a vegetarian, but has one hot dog a year. And I'm like, okay, girl, whatever works for you.
23: You got to do, but sometimes I wonder if it's, again, if it's a real thing, and by all means, but sometimes I think it's attention-seeking behavior. I do. Sometimes I think it's attention-seeking. And you have to announce to everyone, I don't eat.
25: No, that's embarrassing.
23: But then, you know, your favorite thing is a hamburger from McDonald's or whatever. Or you like to go to In-N-Out when you're in L.A. It's like, guys.
0: Knock it off.
23: Guys. You're so principled, though. So principled. The Entertainment Report's next. Fred Show is...

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1: Country singer, the beautiful Megan Maroney, is setting the record straight. She's alive. I guess there was some glitch online that made it so that if you searched her name, the results showed a death date for Meg as September 20th. So a couple days ago, the 28-year-old then went on X posting, "Contrary to popular belief, I am alive." One fan replied, "LOL, I'm dead," in all caps. And she said, "I'm not, thankfully." So she is still with us. She's still Earthside. But that's got to be really crazy. You search your name and it says that you're no longer here. There's a moment from our iHeartRadio Music Festival going viral with Miss Cardi B. I don't know if you guys have seen it, but a fan got a little handsy with her. She was twerking during her set, obviously, you know, her iconic booty. And a fan got a little too comfy, tapped her behind, and she very gracefully, like, took the hand away and just kind of, like, swept it to the side like a true performer and just kept going. She was twerking to Sexy Red's Get It Sexy and then kept going like the performer that she is and did Aha. But the moment is just a reminder that, like, no, that's not touch people. It's just a no. Like, no. We don't need to touch people. I understand that her booty is beautiful and amazing, and it's right in your face, and I get it. Listen, I have intrusive thoughts, too, but keep your hands to yourself, please, obviously. Also, she teased an upcoming album in 2027 and says after her birthday in November, she's going to lock in. So I'm excited for that. But, yeah, keep your hands to yourselves. I understand the temptation, but please that. But, yeah, keep your hands to yourselves. I understand the temptation, but please don't do that. Jay-Z says he nearly walked away from rap right after Reasonable Doubt because he thought becoming a businessman made more sense. I guess he didn't love the artist lifestyle, felt he already was living better than some rappers at the time. Videos and interviews and all that stuff, he wasn't into it. He looked at Russell Simmons as the blueprint for

0: anyone who can prove that Bigfoot is real. They want the whole package. They want footprints, handprints, hair, audio, photos, and they will all be judged by a Bigfoot expert named Bryce Johnson. The hunt runs through November 30th, and if your evidence comes up short, you still get a consolation prize, which is a pack of hard Mountain Dew.
1: So that's it. That's it. The kind of people who would drink hard Mountain Dew
0: would believe in Bigfoot.
1: It's just right. Special kind of audience.
0: Yeah.
1: Hard Mountain Dew.
0: Yeah.
1: I mean, if you're I respect you if you're a Mountain Dew consumer on a regular basis. Like, that's
2: shout out to Baja Blast.
1: That's aggressive. Like, no, I like it for you. But I mean, that's not just a soda. That's like kryptonite.
0: You that know, color's not natural, no.
1: No, and it's a strong flavor to be just chugging all day. And then you add alcohol to it. I mean,
0: hard Mountain Dew. If someone showed up to the party with hard, I was like, I'm not messing with you.
1: Oh, I see. We're doing that. I think there's going to be a brawl
0: later.
1: It's
0: going to be a 5 a.m.er. Yeah. There's going to be a fight. World star. Yeah.
1: Right. I'm going to wake up at a Waffle House somewhere.
0: It's going to be a time. And lastly, there's been some early screenings of the new movie Verity with Dakota Johnson, Anne Hathaway, Josh Hartnett, and people are saying it was really amazing. It drops in theaters October 2nd, but in the movie, Dakota Johnson kisses Anne Hathaway, and she says, I would kiss Anne for the rest of my life. I really enjoyed it. She said I would kiss her every day, so there's some smooching going on, but I am hearing it's a really good movie, and apparently it kept everyone on the edge of their seat, so look out for that. By the way, look out for us. You can follow us on Facebook and Twitch, Fred Show Radio. 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

0: These beautiful
1: things. Was it a beautiful thing to hear yesterday that Caleb Williams' hamstring injury isn't so bad? So we still have hope, Bears fans, right? I'm hopeful. I really

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Bruno nominated for Video and Artist of the Year at the VMAs. So make sure to watch those live Sunday, 6:30 on CBS and Paramount+. This girl up too for a bunch of nominations. Ariana Grande. But this

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2: Yeah, Harry Styles tickets for you right now. 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Is

0: Yeah, today is the first day of fall, so that means Jingle Ball is already on the way, all right? We're going to be talking about it later on this week. You got to listen Friday to the Fred Show for this year's Jingle Ball lineup and to win your first pair of tickets. And we're going to have them the rest of the day here on 103.5 KISS FM. I'm Showbiz Shelley. 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
1: Chicago.

little bit of a wacky day on the Show with Shelly Showdown this morning. In case you heard it, Fred accidentally gave me an answer. 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

103.5 Kiss FM. She's nominated for Song of the Year and Best Dance at the VMAs. 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So what's up, Chicago? I'm Showbiz Shelly. Olivia Rodrigo now.

Waiting by the Phone is brand new tomorrow morning after 7. Why Does Somebody Get Ghosted? 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You, Kiki, Paulina, Mary J. Blige in Vegas, all expenses paid. $300 for Showbiz Shelley in the showdown. 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

0: The 22nd day of September. It's going back too fast. That's
1: we're already wild. Thinking about Halloween.
0: I may have oversprayed on your side of the studio.
1: It's like in my hair.
0: Yeah, well,
1: yeah, we're going to smell like this for the rest of the day.
0: This is room spray. I now use the room spray throughout the course of my day, whether I'm at this job or another job or at home before I go to sleep. I spray the room with this.
1: You can't sleep to this.
0: Yes, you can.
1: No, this is intense.
0: This is relaxing.
1: It's
0: supposed to make you feel comfortable.
1: It's not. And why do you get to own the smell of the room? Like, why do
0: I'm not going to do it every day.
1: Who gets to decide the smell of the room?
0: I wanted you to feel what it's like to relax for once.
1: Don't relax. It's not giving clean ingredients.
0: It smells like flowers. It is clean. I just, you know, you're always talking to me about what to do, Tanya. You know, like the balance thing and focus on, was it stretching?
1: Be present.
0: All that stuff. Mm-hmm. All of my life lessons. Mm-hmm. So I thought, what I've never shared with you is that aroma triggers presence and relaxation for me. Scents, smells. And it can go the other way, too. If there's a bad one, I don't love it either.
2: This is not relaxed, this not smell.
0: What do you
1: and
0: smell?
1: And you came in and, like, sprayed it all in her face.
0: But I did not. Tanya was not even in her seat.
1: Oh, that's my gosh.
0: I actually sprayed it in her area.
1: you were safe.
0: It dissipates. Do you not think that smells?
2: Is this your new toy? Like, what is this?
1: Take that with you.
0: I traveled out with my pillow,
1: to the studio.
0: My room spray, and my coffee beans.
2: Yeah, it's quite the suitcase you got.
0: It's difficult to work with you guys, so I need to relax.
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1: Oh my goodness, how could I pick just one? Maybe Benson, Zara, Snoop Dogg? I don't know, I can't decide.
0: I mean, none of them ever disappoint, especially that Snoop.

0: All right, coming up. The next time you have a headache, you got to do this. Do you get headaches often? Does somebody give you a headache often? That you should work on. Mm-hmm. This will increase the effectiveness of your pain reliever by like 40%.
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0: Quote of the day here in a second, as well as listen to this. And I'm very much, I couldn't wait to tell you because I'm an advocate of it. If you get a headache, you want 40% more relief?
23: Yeah.
0: So next time your head is pounding, instead of whatever you might take, drink coffee.
23: Okay.
0: Drink coffee when you get a headache. It makes it 40% more effective for pain relief generally. Not very, but generally.
23: What if you have a headache at night?
24: Coffee.
23: You can drink coffee at night and be up all night.
0: Senka.
23: Ooh, Senka. What's that?
0: Decaf.
23: Oh.
0: Today's quote, follow the... I only know Senka because I was watching Seinfeld the other night when I was going to sleep, and they made a Senka joke. It's on back to back. Follow the plan, not your mood. Follow the plan, not your mood.
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It was recently revealed Lady Gaga welcomed her first child last month, a daughter via surrogacy alongside her fiancé Michael Polanski, and we're now learning her name, Rose Bean Polanski. 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Both linked back to things close to Gaga's heart. 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

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Your keyword to see Mary J. Blige with Kiki and Paulina in Las Vegas. 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

Betsy's going to do it for us. We're going to bounce out of here. Thank you for being on with us. Tomorrow, a really easy way to keep the fruit flies away. We'll tell you that. And then you can catch up on our podcast. Have a great one and take good care.

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3: 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The lineup is at 7:05 with the Fred Show, which is also your first chance to win tickets. But we're going to go back to the very first Jingle Ball. One of the headliners in 2013 was this guy right here having a huge moment at that point and still is one of the GOATs

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Why does somebody get ghosted? 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

0: Are you good at hacking? Real question. Justine's got us up in Elgin today. What do you think?
1: Am I good at hacking? No. Yeah. Oh.
0: Even if you were, you'd probably say no, right? You wouldn't want to admit that, would you? I'm the best hacker there is. Apparently, Apple said they're going to pay somebody $1 million if you can hack into an iPhone.
1: Oh, yeah. No, I'm going to stay without $1 million because I can't do that.
0: Well, go ahead and let your hack friends know, okay?
1: All right.
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0: These beautiful things that
1: the Easter eggs have hatched. Taylor Swift, big announcement today. She had a little countdown clock going for a second there, and now we know why she turned all of the O's into zeros in her Instagram bio. It's because she's got a new song coming out, and it's called Patient Zero. Patient Zero, this Friday, New Music Friday. We got to give it to you. It's Taylor, man. 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

0: Are you good at mornings? Question for Chelsea.
1: Depends.
0: Night. It depends what the night was.
1: Yeah, exactly. Yeah. Mm. It just depends on the day, you know? I know you get it.
0: I do. It's a struggle sometimes. Sometimes it's so comfy. This is what experts say. Why you should wake up really early. More happiness, less stress, natural sunlight, clear thinking, better performance, fewer distractions. The list is long, but it's so hard sometimes. But you know what? Speaking of mornings, when you wake up... You

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I'm a two-time, you ain't new, I win. 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I'm doing things they ain't seen before. 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

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We're also hooking you up with Harry Styles tickets. Yup, the Harry Styles. Next keyword win is coming up at 4:55. Just a little bit away, okay? Nonstop music till then. Bieber now. 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

One thing I love about Harry Styles' show is he notices the signs. Often reads them. Bring a good one. When you win tickets to see him, about Harry Styles tickets, another keyword. Talk back for tickets for Harry Styles tickets next. Right after Bruno Mars. 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
1: And the word you need to win Harry Styles tickets right now is BOA. 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There's going to be a big old red microphone button. You tap that and it records your voice. 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You're going to say the word BOA. Harry Styles, Soldier Field. Tickets could be yours. Good luck. Thanks to Live.

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Metaphone is brand new tomorrow morning after 7. Why Does Somebody Get Ghosted? 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

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If you're saying, Brady, who's going to be there? I'm glad you asked. Because we're going to tell you on

Sabrina Carpenter. That is House Tour. She's nominated for Video and Artist of the Year at the VMAs. Yeah, and you can find out she wins. 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It is a stacked nominee list this year, so I can't wait to see the performances as well. 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

0: you guilty of it? It's called bear beating. 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
1: there. I have no idea what that even is.
0: This is the most annoying thing ever. This is when you're in public and you're listening to something on your phone, but it's on speaker so everyone can hear. No headphones. Bear beating.
1: Oh, no. Absolutely not.

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Once again, we're hooking you up with some cash. $340. I've got $500 for you. We're going to play a little voice trivia. 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Blind auditions continue tonight at 7, NBC 5 Chicago. 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And you win the money and you qualify for a trip for two to LA to see a live taping with The Voice. All right. 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

0: 31st and June 4th and June 5th. 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

That is it for me. We got my man Ryan Lee up next. Enjoy the rest of your night. I feel like I need to go get into some trouble. I can find some on a Tuesday night. Chicago. We'll talk tomorrow. Another chance at $500. And, of course, Harry Styles.